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3: This is Allenbach

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There was no risk involved. Nothing up to that point had even been resolved. Try imagining a place where it's always safe and warm. 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

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Hunted like a crocodile, ravaged in the corn. 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

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Where's the love that has not forsaken me?

0: What's going on, everyone? It's Bluff here, and you know what's more American than America's 250th birthday? 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

0: Well, all right. 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Yeah, welcome to the show, y'all. Welcome to the show. 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

0: children?
1: Yeah, I know you do. I know you do.
0: You know, I feel pretty good, children.
2: Yeah, say the word.
0: Do you feel like standing up and let the world know you feel all right?
1: Yeah.
0: Well, one more time.
2: Yeah.
0: One more time.
2: Woo.

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Some men you just can't reach. So you get what we had here last week, which is the way he wants it. Well, he gets it.

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A brass band played, but not a word of omens they had feared. But before the afternoon was out, the celebration wrecked.

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The captain and his boy are lost while rowing to the shore. The crew will threaten mutiny and say they'll work no more. They began to say the ship was cursed, they hadn't even seen the worst. They'd signed on able-bodied men, but they wouldn't sail to hell. When the name upon the manifest is Isambard Brunel. For 14 years that ship will sail, misfortune taken hard. The owners barely find a crew to reach the breaker's yard. And as they take the plates apart, unseal the double hull, the breakers call the foreman over. They'd found a human skull. And then they find the younger man, perforce to understand that in the hour of their torment, he'd reached his father's hand.

0: Sheebang a sheebang a, what the hell's a row? Oh, daddy shot a bear and Santa never turned a hair.
1: We're all from the railroad to Raloo, and the old moe's picking on the banjo. Hurrah, what the hell's a row? We're all from the railroad to Raloo. We're all from the railroad to Raloo, and the old moe's picking on the banjo.
0: Oh, pet get back the kinness like a heave away me boys. Oh, heave away me bully boys, why don't you make some noise?
1: We're all from the railroad to Raloo, and the old moe's picking on the banjo. 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We're all from the railroad to Raloo. We're all from the railroad to Raloo, and the old moe's picking on the banjo.
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1: We're all from the railroad to Raloo, and the old moe's picking on the banjo. 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We're all from the railroad to Raloo. We're all from the railroad to Raloo, and the old moe's picking on the banjo.
0: Oh, rock-a-block-a, chock-a-block-a, heave the cats and run. 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
1: We're all from the railroad to Raloo, and the old moe's picking on the banjo. 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We're all from the railroad to Raloo. We're all from the railroad to Raloo, and the old moe's picking on the banjo.
0: Oh, whiskey Johnny, Johnny of the Morrock is inside. It's a hell of a way to the girls are waiting, you'll untalk it light.
1: We're all from the railroad to Raloo, and the old moe's picking on the banjo. Hurrah! What the hell's a row? We're all from the railroad to Raloo. We're all from the railroad to Raloo, and the old moe's picking on the banjo.

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with a Dutch accent could try to change my point of view. Her ad-lib lines was well rehearsed.

officially over the fucking hill. Can't trust myself anymore. So let me hear some party noises.

There's a movie called Shoot the Piano Player. The last line proclaiming is, "Music, man, that's where it's at."